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0: 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Take it as it is.
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0: Yes. What happens will happen.
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0: So, that is Adi Guru Bhagavan Shankaracharya.
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0: Whose philosophy was non-dualism.
1: Ktorého filozofiou bola nedvojnosť.
0: There is only one.
1: Je len jeden.
0: There is no two.
1: Nie sú dvaja.
0: And where there is a two is duality.
1: A tam, kde sú dvaja, tam je dvojnosť.
0: And the duality is not reality.
1: A dvojnosť nie je skutočná.
0: We are physically different.
1: Sme fyzicky rozdielní.
0: But as Atma we are all one.
1: Ale ako Atma sme všetci jedno.
0: And when we will realize this,
1: a keď si uvedomíme toto,
0: Shankaracharya said, to see thyself in each and every entity.
1: Keď uvidíme sami seba v každej bytosti,
0: this is the first step of the self-realization.
1: To je prvý krok k sebarealizácii.
0: There is reconciliation. There is a reconciliation.
1: Je tam
0: forgiveness.
1: Odpustenie.
0: There is a forgiveness.
1: Tam je odpustenie.
0: There is to forget.
1: Taktiež zabudnúť.
0: And there is to become one.
1: A taktiež stať sa jedným.
0: That's it. So we will continue tomorrow.
1: A tak budeme pokračovať zajtra.
0: And wish you a very nice evening.
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0: Až do samého konce.
1: On that.
0: Na tohle.
1: Sorrowless one.
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1: Who lives in the space, who lives in that space within the heart.
0: Který žije v tom prostoru uvnitř srdce.
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1: Until the very end.
0: Do samého konce.
1: On that sorrowless one.
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1: Who lives in that space within the heart.
0: Který přebývá uvnitř srdce.
1: 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Or you want me to repeat?
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1: In the middle of the body.
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1: Deep within the lotus of the heart.
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0: Do samého konce.
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indescribable. That is the light of God, or God is light. We are one with the God. Anything we do to if we cause the pain, any end, we are causing that pain in the light of the God. Adi Guru Shankaracharya, if you see yourself in everyone, this is the first step. Yoga is that science about out of these 8.4 million different creatures, one is a human. Human have immense of energy or power. God gave the humans intellect. That kind of intellect which needs education. Ability and the quality have is in lap of the parents. Humbleness, kindness, love, spirituality, the ethic and spiritual principles lead supreme. But we learn from beginning of the school the knowledge for the external world. This is the nonsense. The education which we learn in the schools from the light of the God. The aim of the human. Where is the source of my existence? Involved or the victim of the destiny?

And every one of us have our own way of life. Karma, this is a Sanskrit word,

you can say actions. Every reaction has action. We are between action and reaction. Earth. This is an endless path. And be human. It can be. It depends on our way of thinking, our way of living. Path. If one finds this path, then it is like a highway. Otherwise, it is just footpath leading us through the forest. That forest, the jungle, and this is jungle of this world, jungle of mind. This Maya, you see me that I am sitting here, but it is not. You see this chair empty. Yeah. You are here, but you are not here. So this is the way which leads us to nothingness. But that knowledge which our parents gives us, that supports the humans to come to their... If we believe or we don't believe, believe or not believe does not change. For the truth, we don't need any evidence. For us, and that truth is within us, that's called self. Atma. Energy or that means consciousness and space. Space is endless. Space is expanding. That space for us, or contracting. How far you think, that far space begins. Space gives us space. The space have, and you think about Holy Himalaya. So now our space expanded to Himalaya.

till Brazil. We think about moon or sun, Mars, Jupiter, as far we go, that far the space will expand. And that space is limited like horizon. We can't reach the horizon. That far it goes, the horizon. So space, golden embryos in the mother. It grows very now between the consciousness, what we call awaken. We can't separate, but it is separate. Space and consciousness is united, balanced, and harmonized. When we achieve this level of consciousness, then we will be forever in the light, in the peace. There is no birth and death. There is no sorrows. This to achieve the what principles comes out of this space into the human consciousness. We research this. The research what and from where we do come. Koham katam idam jatam. It's very hard to know this body is not I. My words, my emotion, my mind. Always, so koham, who am I? And if you know the body is my body and I am the body, we will definitely keep for a long time. It's a principle. Dharma is not as a religion. Though we do also give a definition, religion as a dharma. Dharma dharyate dharma. Dharma of the body. Whatever body is doing, it's different feelings, different imaginations. The dharma is a principle. The dharma of the eyes to see. If the eyes can't see, it's blind.

the sound. That is the touch. Everything is its dharma. Dharma urakshita rakshitaha dharma. Dharma will protect you. If you protect your eyes, they will protect you. Dharma. A plant, a seed of the plant sprout, gives blossoms, seeds or fruits, like big trees. They have long life, they don't die quickly. Or in certain months, fruits. When we sleep, dharma and karma sleeps with us. And that karma will one day take. Dharma will be just witness. Give that judgment of the truth. So our dharma is evidence of our being. And we have these abilities to know and develop and purify. To see, to hear, to walk, to hunt. But they have only two. Sleep, eat, and create that. So dharma and karma. This if we understand, we have already our goal, nearly. Some milestones remain still. The law of nature says, when one comes back to the same dress, means the same dharma,

movements of the body, everything. So those rishis, but before that there was no one, no any humans, nothing. Consciousness, supreme consciousness, had one. Does God have desire? Does God need anything? There's a hidden forces, there's a hidden power, mighty power. You see, there was about 10 days ago, bhaktas around the whole world, they send a donation and we hand over relief fund. Bunny went immediately to help there. Unfortunately, again today, there was a 7 point something, again took the earthquake place there. We don't know any detail, and we are very sad about that. So we are organizing to send the food and cloth, and everyone is most welcome to help. Love your next means in such a situation we shall help. There are many animals, they are injured, and we should help them. And for helping, one should not wait. And you said, after Swamiji's lecture, we will call them. Action has to be done immediately. That is a good dharma. Helping us folded hands. Whatever we can, we should around the world who is with us now, with webcast, bless you, full Vancouver. Thank you that you have been helping, and now again it happened, we will help again. Whatever you can, please help on name. Name of our Yoga and Daily Life organization, and for the easy for us just to observe and hear children. Parents died, or child died, or one is lying, still life, and big rock is on their legs, falls, can't come out. Many, many situations, many, many. So, and why it happens, that is,

the karma of this earth, and karma mostly what the humans are doing. How many vegetarian, please? And how much forest we have destroyed for the more and more highways. Mother Earth can't breathe. How much coal is taken out of the Mother Earth's body? Different minerals, oils, gas, etc. It remains only a little hole. What will human want there to do with this? And again, it is because of greed, the first richest person in the world. They should make now competition who can give more for the helping for such a people. That will be our richness. So we have to help. So the might in the universe, that power is distributed in the stars, planets, moon, sun, and on our this earth, and similar in our human body. So that power, it exploded. Eko ham bahu syami, I am one. And now I will multiply. Every creature want to multiply. Every seed would like to multiply. This is the eternal, immortal, the voice or wish of the God, whatever we call, thy wish will be fulfilled. So what God have wished, it is that creation. Eko ham bahusyami, I am one, and now space. Endless space. That consciousness. Akar, ukar, makar. The form. The sound. The creation. This becomes Om. Three words. Every husband and wife would like to have one child. This is a, from beginning, Bahusyami, I am only one. But now I will multiply. So husband and wife, they said we are only one. And let us multiply, have baby. 1, 2, 3, 4, 5, 6, 7, 8, 9, 10. Then, enough. So, but give the birth to such a child and education to such a child, which becomes manifested the light within and within all. That is the right one. Children who become destructive, criminals, by your pain, a pie.

Like a chapatis. Yeah. Pan pie, yeah? White burnt. And cake. Why the leaves of your trees? Why your horse couldn't run properly? You didn't train, didn't turn. And why your disciple or your child is spoiled? Because was not taught the discipline. Everything needs training. Otherwise, the wildness of the humans is dangerous. Wildness silences itself. So, sound of the Om. Akar, Ukar, Makar. Mother, father and child. This is the Om. Eternal Om. It will continue till it means not only the humans. All creatures are doing this. Khana, Pina, Bhogana, Pashu, Bhi, Param, Sujan. Eating, sleeping and creating children. Or if you are doing only this, then what is different between other creatures? Therefore, do something more. Take the sankalpa that my child will not be born again. It will come to the Brahmaloka, Brahmajnana. This is the aim of that. So that out of the sound, and now the sound is everywhere. As far you go in the space, you will hear beautiful sound, sound. The whole universe is balanced with the sound. And when the sound will not be there, all will collapse. All will be just dead material. Our earth is living. So, yoga is that in beginning, one multiply, this is the Maya. Multiply in many means in the form, akar. Akar means Atma, one Atma. But the individual, the Jiva. So, Om of God consciousness, balancing, harmonizing, and uniting. So, this Om resonance is within our body. Every cells of the body can measure. When doctor makes your heartbeat test, you know, then they hear the sound. Seventh one is then pure Om, Ukar. So yoga is that science that it makes the man into the God.

humans to the God. So God are two different kind of gods. Realization. And the second is the Nirakar, which has no form. If you have read the Bhagavad Gita, the Arjuna asks to Krishna, what is better to adore? Worship, personal God. Impersonal is a formless, just God. And personal is in form. Everyone have different master, everyone have different God, but still we see the form. So Arjuna, it's better to go through personal God into the Brahman. And that through meditation. The meditation is the way. Asanas is the condition, means the body situation, health. Health is not everything, but everything is nothing without health, someone said. And so without body, whatever we want to achieve, we can achieve through its body. At the same time, we said body is nothing. Why we said body is nothing? Body is something more than thing. And bring big cobra and said, okay, hold it. No, I don't want. I don't want cobra, keep it with you. So, the intellectual knowledge doesn't help us. Practical knowledge. And that to mastery to come over, that is the achievement. So yatha brahmande tatha pinde, what is in the universe, we have in this body, human body. And what we don't have in this body, there is nothing in this space. And that the creator with this sound, Om. Many people think, say, Om is a religion. What have you against? If you say Amen, Amen coming from Om. Yes? We say, so Amen is the Om, and Om is the Amen. But why should we always freeze and this is this? This is the conflict in people's mind. Earthquake is within humans also and other animals. And when humans have earthquake, my God, when one becomes angry, oh, they are ready to use the atom bombs. Trembling. But then wife becomes angry. The man is explosive. That's the earthquake inside. So it is a spirituality, ethic and spiritual principles that calms down. So in this yogi's discovery from the universe,

hidden powers in the human is most hiding in the chakras. And you have these 8 chakras here on the orbit. You will enjoy, you will get balanced physical, mental, emotional balance and awakening of the spirituality, filtering all negative energy, filter and utilize. Because we should not give, when we come up, we should not give our body to someone. We give the body which is forever purified. That's what you call in crematorium. You may let continue the germs in the earth and in the water. Some throws in the forest, old age, and now still people are doing. Animals eat them. Forest, or in big city they have very big roof somewhere, specially done for them by council. They put the dead body there, and some birds comes and eat them. But best is Agni Dev, Swaha, solved. Your soul is round you. You are round there. Believe this, that that person is still not here. Why do you go every year or often into the graveyard with the flowers and standing in front of your ancestors, parents, and you feel the presence of that? So it means there is something still. That you do it, let burn the body and take the ash into the from the world, merges into the ocean. Everything washed into the ocean, Father, and the consciousness of that Supreme on this earth, thousands of kilometers. Earth is just little like a handle of one lead on the cookie, the water. And that water is within us, and water is everywhere. So, similarly in the chakras, there are many, many energy centers, different mantras, begins to practice. Every day one meditation from one chakra. Today is only the glimpse of the yoga. So meditation, physical exercises,

So organic food, long ago there was hardly a question when I was here, there was no question of organic food. Yes, that time people were having one kind of this, what they call the macrobiotic. You know macrobiotic? Yes, with the soya and miso and, no. But now they say soya is so much polluted, growing with so many this pesticide. They don't ask you, suggest you to eat that. But what is not all? Fruits, vegetables, waters, everything is manipulated. Animals, everything. The food makes that kind of energy for our development. So Ayurveda said organic, healthy food. Whatever you eat, if you eat meat, then ask yourself, how this meat came to me? Ask, did that animal was suffering from the pain? Did that animal had a fear? When we get injection, we are saying, oh, we believe that just with the knife or with something they are just killing them, or electric shock or saw, big saw. That food which comes, why this animal was killed? Because we don't have any kind of joy to keep them and kill them just. This is the sin on the earth. And so the holy saints come. In which way? Warns us what you should drink and eat and what you should speak. So, today I went to walk around the Lost Logan Lake, yeah? Near the Stanley Park. Few swan and more crows and more other birds. Saul. And so all sattvic spiritual people are that super soul. And you are the leader. You can save someone's life again. Means that one will be victim of the slaughtering. We have no power to say to God, God, God said no. Who am I to give you the next life in a different way? You will decide. What you did, that will come. And therefore, what to do, this is in our favor to come. We are sorry for them because they still don't know, they don't understand.

we must have that much love like a family member. You have one dog and the money, you will have operation for that dog, you will carry it home, the whole family and children, they are sad, they go to dog and say, it will be very soon okay. No? Or a cat, or any. We know our house pet, we love them. Why don't you think that whole world is our house? And all creatures, they are our family members. Vasudeva Kutumbakam. The whole world is a family of one. So many things happens physically and mentally through us, and become aware about this. We should not cause anyone physically, mentally, emotionally, intellectually, socially, politically, financially, the fear. We know that we are not perfect still, in fact, but still we walk on that path of some holy saints researched and told us. So, akar, ukar, makar, eko ham bahu syami, and that is multiplying of these creatures on this, like this planet. There is no life like this. And when then many ancestors, they are still suffering, they are on different planets. There is no water, there is no eating. You see, there is only suffering. Go to some planet, okay? They will embrace you, say, my great-grandson, you did not make the ceremony. When you have not done proper some kind of ceremonies as a human, then the ancestors have a happiness. They always will have fight. Our children and parents will not understand. Distractions. Always you will be ill. You lose your job. Again you lose your job. You earn but money is gone. You know, you try to but dust comes without your inviting again. You try to get rid of it, but it comes again. And we want to let money come again in and get out something. And this dust is a karma. So, always comes this pollution. There's a lot of pollution in our body. There's less purities inside. So it is like a garbage basket. Everything is thrown in your body. Just for little thinking, oh, I like this. Mental, emotional energy and physical energy, these two is obstacle. Purify.

the prayers, through good food, and keep the discipline. Maybe it is hard, but it is good for you. That's it. So, this is the principle of the creation and the life here. Now, how we can purify that we have this energy, but also not so good energy. So, when the darkness is there, the torchlight is the mantra. Mantra which is a torchlight to walk through the things, the mala, the rudraks or the crystals, for different persons, different things. Rudraks is one of the best protection against negative energy. You know that someone also told, the animals have beautiful energy. The dog have so energy, it were the cow, dog, cat and cow. And dogs, cats, cows, they know before hours or minutes that now something will happen, the earthquake. Generally all animals knows only when something falls on the head, said, oh, that's it. Because God gave us everything, but certain things took it away. And that is hidden in our Ajna Chakra, third eye. It's called Sanjeevani Kriya. And one Kriya is called, this will let us know many, many things. But you should not predict. You should not tell someone that now I can do this and this. No. Then it will be gone. Yes. So let's come to the chakra tomorrow. Today is enough. Otherwise you will fall confused where I am, what was karma and dharma, and the echo hum, I am one and I will multiply. Yeah. He said so many things, this and then again this and then again this. Yeah. So that's called a talk. And now it will come tomorrow. Manipur Chakra? No, sorry. Muladhara. Muladhara Chakra and Muladhara Meditation. Our Divine Masters.

0: how do you call the breed your animals? So if we don't have a breed of our any animals, then we are not selling. So one who is breeding then animals,
1: aki tenyészt állatot,
0: and then who is selling them,
1: aki eladja őket,
0: and who is killing them,
1: aki megöli,
0: all they are getting together this karma.
1: Mindezeknek eljut ez a karma.
0: And more, mostly get this sin who will eat them.
1: De leginkább az a bűnös, aki megeszi.
0: If no one will eat,
1: ha senki nem enne,
0: why should they kill? So, in that way, in this generation, it's very difficult to be born again.
1: Nagyon nehéz dolog újjászületni ebbe a generációba.
0: This is a question. Better to stay in the sukshma loka.
1: Jobb a sukshma lokában maradni.
0: And we will create a good sukshma loka. There is no pollution.
1: És jó sukshma lokát hozunk létre, ott nincs szennyezés.
0: So people are thinking go on the moon.
1: Az emberek gondolkodnak, menjünk a holdra.
0: But we will not go to the moon.
1: De nem megyünk a holdra.
0: We will go to that lokas where all there is no any border.
1: Arra a lókára menjünk, ahol nincs határ.
0: And very happy, this only soul is there.
1: Csak a lélek van ott.
0: Yeah.
1: Boldogan.
0: That's why it is someone said.
1: Valaki azt mondta.
0: There is one song which is a.
1: Van egy dal.
0: Well, song from by Mirabai, you know.
1: Mirabai.
0: Do you know the Holy Mother Mira?
1: Tudjátok, a Szent Mira.
0: I don't know exactly her bhajan very much.
1: Tudom pontosan ezt a bhajan.
0: Krishna out of the God.
1: Így fordul Krishnához a bhajanban.
0: Why you gave me the birth?
1: Minek adtál nekem születést?
0: And then it's a very painful bhajan, but she's singing.
1: Nagyon fájdalmas bhajan ez.
0: So if I would not be here, I will not suffer.
1: Ha nem lennék itt, nem szenvednék.
0: I will not hear my mother will not suffer.
1: Az anyám sem szenvedett volna, ha nem
0: lennék. Etc. etc. So in the creation,
1: teremtésben,
0: it is said, unfortunately, jeev jeev bakshate. The life eats life. So there are some creatures, they only eat the animals.
1: Vannak olyan élőlények, akik
0: and they don't eat the dead body or dead meat.
1: Csak állatokat esznek, és halottat nem.
0: They will eat them, the life animal.
1: Csak élő.
0: Like the cats, the tigers.
1: Mint a tigris.
0: And some, if you give, after dead body, may meat is 2-3 days lying, will not eat.
1: Ha 2-3 éves dögöt adsz neki, nem eszi meg.
0: The,
1: 3 napos.
0: The, as a house pet,
1: a házi macska,
0: animals, tigers, lions, etc.
1: Tigris, oroszlán.
0: They have no chance to go anywhere.
1: Nincs módjuk bárhova menni.
0: So they are feeding with the meat.
1: Húst esznek.
0: Which is maybe few days. So that is a situation of condition of those tiger and lions and this and that.
1: Ez a házi állatként tartott macskák, tigrisek, oroszlánok állapot.
0: They are exactly like we now humans.
1: Pont úgy vannak, mint mi emberek.
0: We are eating. Now in the factories, the companies, where they are

0: to the Shivas.
1: Shivas.
0: And he said to Chakras, chip the Parvati's body in many pieces.
1: Azt mondta a Chakrának, sok kis darabra
0: suddenly Shiva will be free.
1: Sati testét fölszabadul Shiva.
0: And so the Parvati, the Shakti's body was chipped or cut it this by Sudarshan Chakra 52 pieces.
1: Sati testét a Sudarshan Chakra 52 darabra metélt.
0: And where the mother Shakti's body, where it fall everywhere,
1: és ahova leesett Shakti anya test darabja,
0: that place we call Shakti Pitha.
1: Azt hívjuk úgy, hogy Shakti Pitha.
0: Shakti Pitha means the place.
1: Azt hívjuk hely.
0: Holy place.
1: Szent hely.
0: And so in many, many different places in mountains or somewhere, still people are worshipping. That place between Gujarat, Rajasthan nearby,
1: Gujarat és Rajasthan között az a hely.
0: So there is a place called Amba, the mother Amba.
1: Amba, anya nevű hely.
0: And there her heart fall down.
1: Oda esett a szíve.
0: And on that hill, where mother Amba's Shakti, mother Shakti's heart is there,
1: ahol Shakti szíve van.
0: There is a divine light.
1: Ott van egy isteni fény.
0: And people are going and worshipping.
1: Hosszú idő óta ott van az a fény, és imádják az emberek.
0: If you want to see, we go and we will show you.
1: Ha akartok, elmegyünk és megmutatunk.
0: We will show you that place where the Shakti's heart was.
1: Az a hely, ahol a Shakti szíve volt.
0: Of course we can't see.
1: Nem látjuk.
0: But holy light is there.
1: De ott a szent fény.
0: Worshipping.
1: Imádni.
0: So, there is one man.
1: Van egy ember.
0: Was it sadhu or whatever it is?
1: Sadhu, ilyesmi.
0: And he got a darshan.
1: Darshanya volt.
0: He's living somewhere in the cave down in the mountain.
1: Ott egy barlangban él azon a hegyen.
0: And he became as a Shakti.
1: Olyan lett, mint Shakti.
0: Now he's dressing like a woman.
1: Úgy öltözik, mint egy nő.
0: He have also the, I know in his nose, what they call something that the ladies are doing.
1: Az órát is úgy, mint a nők.
0: Only ladies doing, boys you don't do, okay? Otherwise they will take you to the Shakti.
1: Mert különben Shaktinak neveznek.
0: So everything, see, all bangle and everything.
1: Karkötő, minden.
0: And she's very thin.
1: Nagyon vékony ember.
0: We don't know how old is.
1: Nem tudjuk hány éves.
0: But really does not eat, drink anything.
1: De valóban semmit nem eszik és iszik.
0: For one month they kept in one room.
1: Egy hónapot egy szobában.
0: There was cameras.
1: Volt kamera.
0: Scientist.
1: Tudósok.
0: Everything, if he's, he's eating or not.
1: Eszik-e valamit, vizsgálták.
0: Or drinking or not.
1: Iszik-e valamit, vizsgálták.
0: Yes, that's right.
1: Az úgy jó.
0: So that, no, she doesn't eat, she doesn't drink.
1: Nem evett, nem ivott.
0: And when there are festivals, she's dancing with them.
1: Mikor ünnep.
0: Her or him as a holy.
1: Imádták őt, mint szentet.
0: And also she does not have stool.
1: Nem
0: toilet.
1: Is volt széklete.
0: We can go and see.
1: Megnézhetjük.
0: It is something that is called then no more meat and alcohol and nothing. Hari Om Tatsat.
1: Akkor semmi hús meg alkohol. Hari Om Tatsat.
0: So that in within her is the heart of this Shakti.
1: Ő benne Shakti szíve van.
0: So there are people like this still. Vannak. There are.
1: Vannak ilyen emberek.
0: The Mother Earth will not lose the seed.
1: A földanya nem veszti el a magot.
0: Even many, many years there is no rain. The Mother Earth will preserve the seeds.
1: Nincs eső, akkor is megőrzi a földanya a magot.
0: Of these holy saints.
1: A ezeknek a szenteknek a magját.
0: So there are maybe in many, many other countries, I don't know.
1: Sok más ország is lehet.
0: So that is about that Shiva and this Shakti's power.
1: Ez

movement of your breathing is free. Connection from inhaling through the nostrils and the movement in the stomach. Fine touching of the breath in the middle of your chest. And we are practicing our mantra, personal mantra, with the mala. 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
1: 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My dandot pranams to our beloved Gurudev, His Holiness Vishwaguru Mahamudleshwar Maheshwaranand Puruji Maharaj. Om Namo Narayan to Swami Madhuram Puruji. And Hari Om to all of you who are present here and those of you who are watching through webcast. Good evening to all of you and good morning, afternoon and evening to whichever part of the world you are watching from. Beautiful, sunny, lovely day.
2: Making it much more special and beautiful, because when beautiful hearts come together, and as I often say, people with the same frequency in the same page or in the same book coming together makes the atmosphere much more beautiful. Of course, the ashrams or the places where Gurudev's lotus feet have blessed and consecrated the places are divine, and those energies you can obviously feel. But also when hearts, pure hearts and beautiful people come together, that also brings up the atmosphere much more. So I'd like to thank each and every one of you for all the generosity, all the beautiful time and the experiences, and yes, I think we need this more often. I am not sure that I can physically come once a year, but I will try to, I mean, not once a year, twice or thrice a year as I want to, once a year for sure. But let's try to do one thing. Let's have an online satsang and I will join once a month. Okay? And even if I'm not here, Madhuramji is anyhow organizing many satsangs, and let's have more satsangs. Satsang means the company where is truth, where is good atmosphere, where it's talks about something nice. It doesn't need to be a talk. You can have satsang at your homes also. But here in this beautiful ashram,

0: or in any ashram, let's all come together at least once a week. Do you?
1: Yeah. Well,
0: Zoom. Zoom. Technology. What was before technology? We all had to come, no? So let's try to gather more often and have beautiful satsangs and more people, community, sometimes at their place, sometimes at his place, sometimes here, anywhere. Should be more. Ashram. The literal meaning of ashram means a means come and shram means work. That's the literal meaning of ashram. Karma Yoga. We are famous for it. So let's all gather more often and have beautiful satsangs. You can have it at any place, any home.
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0: Good evening, everybody. Hari Om and Om Namo Narayan to our Swami Avatar Puriji. Well, we had really beautiful time. But I think mostly our hearts feel rejoiced and really filled with joy, because it's very rare this time to meet really a real human being. Many people, we carry the form of the human body, but very rare are those whose hearts are filled with the presence of the divine, and they willing to share this with the world. I think if we all would try to live his life for a week or month, we would realize that it's not as easy as it looks from outside. But to really offer this inner space, or to offer the energy for the service of the Gurudev, that's something very great. So we are of this in the world. So he says here, I don't know who wrote this bhajan, but he says that I have been wandering whole world, but nowhere I could find such a close friend. Yeah, this becoming nowadays in spirituality, I feel very needed that friendship, a spiritual friend, someone who, you know how nice it is to sit down with someone and you don't have to talk about the weather or politics or something. But we talk about God, we talk about love and joy. That is very rare. He says, the whole world is crying until we meet with the saint. And from that moment, I think of him day and night. I don't want to separate from you, because without you I will not find the peace. I'm just like a fish that dies without the water in agony. I respected you and will respect you further. When I heard the name of the Sataguru, then I decided to wear the clothes of the fakir. My beloved Gurudev, please don't leave me. I want to live in this joy, in this real happiness, yeah, that we were talking whole week about. What is really real joy? Is it really an ice cream? Oh, it's good, it's nice, but is it really somewhere out there? No, we had lot of words from Swami Avatar Puriji. It's inside, it's within. So, after the divine words of my Guru, I have woken up and I caught the knowledge. At the feet of his, I am mad with joy. And I'm hugging the lotus feet of Gurudev. This, if I may.
1: I learned it from the best. Putting people on the spot. Few words. Not behind, it's you. Yeah. Mm.
2: I was just, as we were singing bhajans, I was just thinking about the last 21 years. Has it been 21, Divya Puriji?
3: Divya.
4: No, 33.
2: No. Since we took mantra?
3: No, 20.
2: 20. 20 years. And how, I guess I was very young still. I was in my early 20s. And how many beautiful experiences I have had with Swamiji. The first time I went, I met him here in Wellington Ashram, and I was so impressed with his lecture. And in the break, he said in perfect German to Uma Puri, "Go bring me a cup of tea." And I was like, "He speaks German?" I was like, because I was born in Germany, I was very impressed with this Indian Swami. And then I decided that I will just go on my own accord to Jadan. I didn't tell anyone that I was coming. So I was outside the gates, and the guards out there, they wouldn't want to let me in. And at that time, I didn't realize Swamiji walked past behind me. It was such a blessing, because he doesn't often walk on the outside of the compound, you know. I was like, and then there were times in Fiji where we had a beautiful time visiting the different disciples and just watching him in everyday life. And one time we left the accommodation and he said, "Have you got everything?" I'm like, "Yep, yep, yep. Have you got everything?" "Yep, yep, yep." And then we left the phone charger behind, and he stopped on the stairs and he waited for the bugs and the insects to crawl past before he stepped. And it's given me so much, his attention to detail and his care for people, always making sure. And Swami Avadhapuriji, I've really observed the same with you the last few days, how much care you take for each person and how you inquire and make sure everyone is comfortable and pain-free. And yeah, it's very beautiful. And how much I've learned with his cooking and how much my ego has been, molded, like a beautiful pottery vase. And then when I was younger, I feel like I was a bit more brave, so I asked him for my name in front of everyone in Jadan, and he mumbled something like "Dharam Devi." I was like, "Ooh, I wonder what this means." It took me another 2 or 3 years to ask him about the meaning, and at that point I had already studied Ayurvedic medicine, and I was like, "I'm sure he's going to say something like open up an Ayurvedic hospital or something." So I went with all of these preconceptions, and then he sat on this chair right there here, and he was like, stroking his beard, saying, "I think you should have a family." And I was like, "Oh gosh, that's so neff," like so boring. And it was just the biggest teacher, you know, becoming a mom and doing that selfless service, and then bringing my children. And we went on the Australian desert tour, and my youngest son, Gopal Puri, my oldest was 2 years old, and it was just so beautiful, so many beautiful memories of sitting by the fire and having chai with Swamiji, and yeah, going to Strilki and just following him around. Yeah, so beautiful, and how much I feel I have changed and become a different person, and how much I appreciate Swami Avadhapuriji having you here. And for you, I have great respect for you caring what you're caring, the light and the responsibility and the schedule. And I'm very happy that physically you're very young, so you can endure, hopefully, the strain of this. It's a blessing and a burden, I feel.
5: It's our job to digest.
2: Yeah. So thank you for blessing us. I was very sick when you first arrived. I had shingles really bad. And this morning I woke up and I'm like, "I'm pain-free."

0: So thank you for the blessings and the beautiful yagya. That was my highlight this week. That was so beautiful. So yeah, I am blessed to still be here and stay steadfast in my belief and be unmoved and just continue singing bhajans and kirtan and have my beautiful guru brothers and sisters here for, you know, watching each other mature and having Mataji here. So beautiful. Thank you. Thank you very much, Swami Avataparaji.
1: Really? Okay, so I will say something very present. Well, not so present. I had the injury 8 months ago, and since then I was in lots of pain. I have like prolapsed disc, and as a side effect, I had very strong sciatica. And I tried everything what I could, and nothing was helping me. And I started to be really down. I have to say that someone has like back pain or problems, it takes a lot of quality of the life. And when we knew the Swami Avatar is coming. Okay, so I had lots of pain, and when preparation for the arrival of Swami Avatar Puri, I felt like it would be really tough and hard for me, because I didn't felt well. And even when they came, I was limping. I'm still a little bit kind of like twisted and in lots of pain. And since Swami Avatar is, well, in Auckland, when I was, Swami Avatar told me twice to come here down to Wellington. And first I thought that I can't because I'm in ashram. I should take the classes and there is no one else who will take it. But he had the lecture about going with the flow, and when opportunity comes, we should take that opportunity. So I thought like, yeah, let's go. Like, you know, as he was as well mentioning, like to give everything to our master and it is his responsibility. So I thought like, oh, he told me to go, so it is his responsibility now, whatever happened. So I sent the newsletter that for 1 week I'm canceling classes and I'm going down to Wellington. And, of course, I sitting for me, like for the longer period of time, was like very hard and painful. So I thought like, how I'm going to survive like that flight to down to Wellington? It is just like one... Yes, it was like 1 hour, and the next day when I was in so much pain that we went with David, we wanted to go to emergency, and then we go for after hours. Yeah, kind of like emergency, and because I was in so much pain, and they prescribed me again just more painkillers, and we bought the crutches so I can, like, it can help me with walking, And then the miracle happened. I mean, like, it's crazy. I think, like, no one will believe me, and not students in Auckland. But since I'm here, like, my pain gone, honestly gone. And I thanks very much to Swami Avatar for praying for me. And as well, I know that lots of yoga friends were praying for me and for all the good wishes. But for myself, I really have the feeling that to be in presence of Swami Avatar, it healed me, and it's a miracle. And I know it for some people can...
2: Today she was running at the beach.
1: Yes. And yesterday I first time went like long distance, and I was like really impressed. If it didn't happen to me and myself, and knowing my pain for the last 8 months, I wouldn't believe, but it's really happened. And here I am. So thank you very much.

0: which means this human life is very precious. We shouldn't waste it. Many of us wasted in Kusanga, many of us wasted in many other things. But if we were born as this human life, and we probably don't want to be born again into it, so hopefully with the grace of Gurudev and these teachers and masters, we hopefully get liberated from this and be free from the cycle of death and birth. But to be a part of this era, to be born in the same time as him, is a great blessing for us. You could be born 100 years after or 100 years before, but we are born in this time, we had darshan, Gurudeva darshana dhanaho. So that means even with one glimpse of a guru, with the one glimpse of darshan, of his energy, of him, of his physical body. And many of us are blessed to have darshan of both Holy Guruji and Swamiji. And internally all are connected. Innerly we can have darshan of many. But in the physical form also we are graced to have darshan of both gurus. And yeah, it is, that's why I'm saying this is the best time to be born. Not before, not later. We are in this time, that is the best time. Whatever happens, happens for a reason and for a good reason. Why it happens, why things happen, none of our business. If it happens, it happens. Can you change it? No. So let it go. Let it go. Let it go. I think that was from Frozen.
1: That's right.
0: Yeah. So let things go and surrender. I wouldn't say surrender means blind faith. So for me, surrender personally, I used to hold on many things in my life. Even still maybe do here and there. But once I decided that for me to this all inner peace and inner happiness and all this what I'm talking about, I talk about because always planning and these things never functioned for me, because as many plans I made for any trips or anything, always there's a friend who ditches you at the last time and then you end up not going anywhere. So these plannings never really aligned with me. So then I just let things go, and once I let things go, then automatically all the trips and 100 billion more trips started. And after I let go of things and said, okay, as you wish. In Sanskrit we say Guru Agya Avicharaniya, which means the instructions or the guidance of the guru should not be found the logic. But our human brain will always try to find logic behind things. Because we always want to understand things. We always want to figure out why. But then with one wise, there was a book which Premnanji gave me when I was 5, 4, 5, because always, and even now, those who travel with me know, I'm always going, why? So he gave me a book, 100 Whys. So yeah, we will never find the answer of all the whys, but we, as humans, will always question things. But as us mortal human beings, and those who are ignorant like us, we call them Agyani Jeev, which is us. We are not Trikaldarshi. Trikaldarshi means, three means three, Kal means times, and Darshi means a seer, the one who sees. So that's them. The great Mahapurushes, the great saints, they are the one who can see past, present and future. So let them do that job. It's easier for them to do it. Let us just be in the present, and hope that's more than enough. Because if we are trying to wander off in the past, which we can't change, and we are humans. As humans, we all make mistakes. If we don't make mistakes, we're not humans. Like Nagin. But us as humans, we tend to find the negative parts in everything. We try to, we are not trying, but even subconsciously or consciously, we are always drawn and pulled towards that negativity more than the positive energies. But if we see the positivity in everyone and in everything around us, then we feel that positive energies from others, and we can let go of that negativity. And with every breath, every inhalation we take, we feel that positivity coming in, that prana shakti going in, and with every exhalation we let go of all the negativity, all the toxins which are within us and which we feel from others. most of the time when we are in a different headspace, it's not us. We are most of the time projecting it from others, and we

0: months, few weeks of traveling, I learned how to separate these things and trying to a little bit pull myself back from all the external chaotic, I have some nice word in my mouth but not going to say it, chaotic
1: drama
0: going around us, and we tend to be pulled towards it because it gives us more energy, but not the good energy. It just pulls us more and more into it, and you just get more and more drawn towards it, and eventually you get exhausted, and that is seen by you and others around you. So if things are happening and you are not directly involved, and even if you are directly involved, let it go. We'll deal with it when it comes to us, and if it is with us or around us, take your time to make your decision, because most of the decisions which we make immediately are going to be impulsive, are going to be not rational decisions. When we make decisions, we don't think about it. You say something to me, immediately what comes first thought in my head, probably it's not the right thought, but whatever comes the first thought, I will say it. And then most of the time, if I would have waited, which we now call the buffer period, if we give that time space for us and to think about things and to relate and to process those things, then maybe the answer which will come out will be slightly different, because you're not in that headspace of anger, you're not in that headspace of sadness, you're not in that headspace of any other emotions, and you have time to think about it, and then you will see that the decision which you might, and for experiment, which I did also, I noted down my thought on the immediate reaction which I had, and then I did that buffer period, and after that I saw that it does work, so it's good. That's why I always say we always have something new to learn from others. It's not that we know everything. It's not that we are the highest. We are the best versions of ourselves, that I agree on. But do we know everything? No. That's our ego saying that I know everything and I am the best and this and that. So every day we can learn something new from someone. You can learn how to be honest from a child, because they do not have that thinking process. They are straight off. Why? Because they're brutally honest. If they don't like something, they will say, I don't like it. If they like something, they will be like, I like it, or whatever. So how to be honest? Learn from kids. That's why in India we say, Bachcha Bhagwan ka swaroop hota hai. Children are the, not form. Incarnation, but
2: form.
0: Not incarnation, form of God, because they are very pure, they are very innocent, and they are very truthful. No matter good truth or whatever, but they will be honest. Learn that from a child. Caring nature, how to take care, learn from the females, because they have that. Swamiji once said, if the Shakti is going to be come together, then the world becomes from Kaliyug back to Satyug. That is the power of these Matra Shakti who are in front of us and everyone who are watching. But for that, all the Shakti has to come together, and we also, all of us have that energies within us. We just need to realize it, and we need to go within and understand that. Most of the time that is suppressed somewhere deep down, because we don't believe in ourselves and we don't believe that we are capable to do something. But when we realize that we are capable to do anything, and how are we capable? Because we have Varadahast. You see that hand, it's there always. And even if not in the physical form, just look within. After many satsangs, you see Swamiji or you hear Swamiji saying, I am yours and you are mine. Bas, that's it, what we need. If he said, you are mine, what else do you need? We are sitting in his hearts and he is sitting in our hearts. That's all. You don't need to look for a picture. You don't need to look for his physical form. Sometimes it's very funny to me. I sit with Swamiji and people come, not now anymore, but before. Swamiji, which color of socks should I wear? That was a literal question which came to him. I was like, Viveka. We were learning about Viveka our whole life. And then I'm

0: always then folding my hands and saying, I'm really grateful or impressed or surprised by everything that he dealt with. All this mess of every single one of us. We all come to him, but that is, again, expectations. It's not a transaction, but we make it a transaction. When we go to Indian temples, especially in India, I don't know if here, but yeah, you go to a temple, you go to a church or a mosque, or I don't know how it functions there, but in temples, Shivji, here is 1 liter of milk. Pass me in the exam, then I will give you also 1 kilo of sweets. That's a transaction. Hanumanji, I'll offer you 1 liter of sindoor if I get this job. Swamiji, if I get this, I will do this for the Om Ashram. Why? It's not a transaction. If you do seva, it's with niswartha bhava. We were talking about this yesterday, which means without any swartha, without any expectations in return. If we do things with our purity of heart, automatically things will happen for you. But if you have, we all have expectations. We have expectations from ourselves, we have expectations from our partners, from our friends, from our family, from our parents. But then expectations are not fulfilled, and then we go into resentment and anger and feeling bad about it. But if in the first place we don't have expectations, then all these emotions will not arise. And it's much more peaceful. I used to deal with expectations, and then a few years back when I said, Swamiji, my problems are yours, my happiness is yours, and my sadness is also yours. You deal with all that, I'm not dealing with it. Simple. Give it all to them. Why else? I wouldn't say that that's why we have a guru to dump all our mess on him, but in one way, yes. Tomeva mata chapita tomeva tomeva bandhu chisakha tomeva. You are my father, you are my mother. If you are my parent, then take care of it. Simple. I will follow my path. I will follow the path which you showed me. But then my problems is also yours. If my happiness is yours, my sadness is also yours. If my growth is yours, then my downfall is also yours. Everything is in his hands. And once we understand that surrendering doesn't mean that we are blindly following someone or something, or that we just think that, okay, our life will function and everything will be fine and we will sit at home and do absolutely nothing and gold coins will drop down the sky. No. Krishna said, karma karo phal ki chinta mat karo, which means if we do our karma, if we do what we are supposed to do, then don't worry about the fruit, the result. That will automatically come. But for that, faith and surrender and devotion is important. Doesn't need to be to a specific one. Everyone has faith in their own gurus, in their own higher spirits, in God, in whatever they want to believe in. But in any form, guru has to be there. Without a guru, life is incomplete. Why? If you say guru is not necessary, then who were your parents? Your parents taught you how to walk and talk the first words and this. They are your gurus. Teachers, why do we go to school? We can learn everything by ourselves. We don't need a guru. Take a book, give a book to a few-year-old kid who doesn't know how to read, who doesn't know the ABCD. Can he? No. We send him to schools, teachers, gurus. So then why can't we accept that we need a guru in our spiritual journey to help us and guide us? They know more than us, obviously. That's why they are where they are. And we can feel it and we can see it. It's not, you have to do this. It's not, I'm the greatest. No. There are many. Go around, experiment. I'm just saying, have one. Choose one. In this Kali Yuga, it's hard to find true gurus. Nowadays, there are many interesting ones. But once you find the true one, and stick to him. Or her, or whoever. But realize that Guru Tattva is within us also. And once he gives us the greatest gift of our mala, of our mantra, of our kriya, or whatever you are initiated in, follow that practice, because that is something which is the energy house. Every round of mala is one phone call with the higher spirit, with the God, with whoever you want to believe in. And why do we have mala? No, we can chant ajapa, it will just continuously go on. Yeah, because our monkey mind, which is restless, will jump from one to another 100 billion thoughts. But when we are doing mala, every bead goes, oh, okay, I'm doing my mala. Oh, I'm doing my mala. Oh, I'm doing my mala. That's why mala is just type of a tool. But the greatest gift that we got was our mantra. If we follow it, everything will go. If we have faith in him, everything will be good. But we need that faith. We need to understand that Naam karta, Pradeep karta, Maha Pradeep karta hi kevalam. You are the doer. I am not the doer. I am just the observer of this life. And now I will ask.
1: Thank you. I realized that, you know, I had been a little casual in my relationship with Swamiji recently for a while. And here you come along and you remind me again of Swamiji and the lineage and who you are and the joy, the absolute joy that I have experienced so many, many, many times when I've been in the presence of Swamiji, when I think of him, when I've been around him, and that same joy is coming back now.
0: That's why your name has Ananda in it.
1: Yeah. The joy of it and hearing you talk. Oh, wow, you have taken me to another place. Thank you so much. And it's so much a reminder of Swamiji. You bring two things I was noticing. You know, father and son. Often the son speaks like the father, but with his own aspect, with his own new thing that he brings. And so I could hear Swamiji talking through you. So lovely, your father. And I could hear you bringing also some other knowledge and way of expressing, which was also beautiful. So the lovely dynamic of the two sitting here reminding me of why I had come along in the first place many years ago to be with such a great soul. And that you're right, is an absolute gift. It's the greatest thing we could ever experience, the greatest gift we could ever have. We are so, so lucky to be in this physical presence with another being such as Swamiji, actually incarnated at this time. Because how many incarnations have we had? Thousands and thousands. And how many times do we actually be incarnated with a Satguru? How many? Hardly any. This is the most important incarnation of my cycle of lifetimes because I've come across such a Swamiji, such a divine being. And it's very strange because when I first met Swamiji, I was a Yogananda disciple, and I thought, well, that's it, bus, complete, enough, that's enough. And then Swamiji said, as you said to me, I was reminding myself when I was speaking 2 days ago, Swamiji said, we are brothers, Yoganandaji and I. But actually, he also said to me privately, Yoganandaji and I are one. We are one. And that really struck me because I didn't really, one, I don't really know what oneness, at that stage, I didn't know what oneness was. But also I thought, well, how dare he say that? He's one with my guru. But actually, I took that straight into meditation when I had left Swamiji. At the time he said it, it was absolutely true. I had no doubt. Because at that point I was just receiving. And it was so. But then my mind comes in and I analyze it and I think, oh dear, maybe it's not right and so on. And then I take it into meditation and of course it becomes the same again. Because in the meditation I move outside of my mind space and into this deeper aspect of who I am. And it was quite clear, Swamiji and Yoganandaji are one. So when...
0: Don't expect anything, it happens.
1: Yeah, exactly. Yes, and I found out what a Paramahansa was when I first met Swamiji. And I can now describe it in two words. A Paramahansa is love itself. The definition for me, Paramahansa, is love itself. Because when I first met Swamiji, that was all that was coming from him. I'd never ever experienced it with anybody. You know, in this at that stage, I was nearly 40 years, 39 years old. I'd never experienced it. It's quantitatively different. Or rather, let's say it's quantitatively different. We experience love, but actually it's qualitatively different too. The love that was coming from Swamiji was clearly unconditional. I'd never experienced unconditional love. And it

just poured from him. This, with, I was thinking yesterday, because I would have loved to have said this, but there were lots of things being said, so it was time to let the conversation be at the end of the, last night. But there's a song which says, "The first time ever I saw your face." And it says, "The sun shines out of your eyes, and the moon and the stars are your glow, the gift you bring. He brought the cosmos," and I thought, how wonderful, how amazing. And I wasn't able to put that in words at the time. But since I've been here on the path with Swamiji, and he's become, as you say, a guru and an amazing friend, the best friend you could ever have, and a father, he's all these aspects to me also. But the most special person I've ever met in this lifetime, absolutely, without a doubt. And he's always there. And I really love his unconditionality. This is the quality of such a great one. We were talking last night about oneness. What were we saying? One in all and all in one. So, and Swamiji would talk a lot when he would come about one and all and all in one. And he would demonstrate it. We would go to many places. So wonderful. And all of these places, wherever we went, Swamiji would demonstrate this all in one and one and all. He would gather together all of the great, all of the well-known, as many as he could, religious leaders, and ask them to come together and let's light a candle. Let's plant a tree, let's do some mantra or prayer, whatever is your way, let's show our oneness and our togetherness. And I would see this and that's thought, oh yeah, okay, so that's what it means, one and all and all in one. But as I practiced more and more and was around Swamiji, I realized that it has this deeper meaning. The one in all is we all come from the same source. That one thing is manifesting in all. And the all in one is that everything that manifests is the one. So not only do we have the source inside of us, as Swamiji has told us many times, everything is that thing. And so it's one and all in one. How wonderful and amazing. Now, the only person I've ever seen live this is Swamiji. Because not only did he act like it when he brought people together, he was also it itself. That's why I feel he was love itself, with a capital L. And then whenever I went with him, he would introduce the footsteps of Swamiji. How beautiful to bring oneness back into our everyday lives and see what it is to actually live in oneness all of the time, to see actually all the similarities rather than to see the differences. However, there was another thing that I really learned from Swamiji too. However, wherever he went, he would see oneness in everything and he would bring everybody together. But he was very, very careful to be absolutely loyal to his own path. And I think we can forget that because so many people in this lifetime think, oh, it's very trendy and very spiritual to actually just include a whole lot of gurus in my life. And now I'm the spiritual. Not only that, I'm also my inner guru. And you have to be careful about that. We have to be careful about that idea. We have a guru in Swamiji. How wonderful. I happen to have two. That's not, it was an accident. That wasn't of my making. I was already with Yoganandaji when Swamiji said, come along, come with me. So I didn't, in a sense, it said that the guru finds you rather than you find the guru. But anyway, I've ended up with two. And it's not an easy thing. I wouldn't recommend it necessarily. However, to see the embodiment of guru-ness, paramahansa-ness in Swamiji has been such a teaching for me, such a revelation, such a gift, such a gift, such a gift. So it's wonderful that we have Swamiji, but he would emphasize, you could see wherever he went, he was including everybody, but he always came back to his own path. He always came back to his own Guruji. Holy Guruji, he always came back to Mahaprabhuji. He was always doing his mantra or his prayer or whatever. He was always coming back to the one thing, which was his path. And not trying to include everybody else's teachings in his path. I think that's also a great example for us. And we can learn that we don't have to just become like a what are they called? What's that bird that goes, a cuckoo, I think, that collects everybody else's nest or other eggs and so on.

0: we have already the perfect recipe for our own evolvement and own enlightenment. And Swamiji, how rare it is that we can see actually in living beingness such a thing. And I love that about Swamiji. He can show me how it is to live this divine life and be it, like Avatarpura. You were saying you're given your life. Would you call it Param Dharma? Yeah. And Swamiji was a living embodiment of that. It's so rare. That's one or two maybe. I don't know. We see all these people on the internet. But how many really live their life completely given to their own higher self and to their own path? Such an inspiration. Anyway, I've really, really appreciated you. You've brought this deep relationship I have with Swamiji back to help remind me of what it means to me. I left yesterday thinking I wouldn't come back and see you. But I couldn't go and not come back because you remind me of what this whole thing has been about for me for the last 30, 33 years, why I've been so attracted to the pure, beautiful energy of Swamiji and love itself. And you just brought that with you. No other person can do that except the one who's been passed, who's been given that honor. And there's an energy that gets passed, the energy from the guru to the next in line. So nobody else will do that, what you do. It's such a special thing. And so one day you will also, so I've come because you trigger me. You trigger me into my remembrance of my relationship with Swamiji. And he triggers me into my remembrance of who I am, because the love just starts opening up in me when I come to Swamiji's presence. And the same thing was happening again today and yesterday and the day before. So thank you so much. Yeah. So we are so privileged. It's so nice to have such people, and that someone was going to carry on this lineage and bring this energy again back to us once more. So although it may be difficult, it's such an essential thing that you come and remind us of our part and who Swamiji is. Thank you. And one day you'll be coming here and people will be coming just for you or just for the energy you bring. But right now, thank you for the reminder.
1: It's
0: of...
1: going to be just me. It's always
0: that's right, yeah. Anyway, Avatarpuraji, thank you so much. Thank you, Swamiji. Thank you, everybody. Lovely. Thank you.
2: I took him to Damanbhai. I just want to give you the experience of what the saints does to you and your mind. This way? Thank you. So what the gurus... So I took him to Damanbhai, to whom you know, Raman Ranchor, who is not with us now. He's gone. And... I took it to his house, and he was a secretary of a Gita class in Wellington Indian Association. And I said, Swamiji has come from Fiji. I'm a single man. I can't cook. And can I bring him to your place? He said, no, I'm so busy. I'm selling cars. My wife is working, and I don't have time. I said, okay, we'll just come to pay the visit for 5 minutes. We went for 5 minutes, and guess what? He said, can you please keep him here? Mahesh, to whom you probably know, and Ramila became a friend of Swamiji. Swamiji started playing, and they became friends, and they became his disciple. Then when our Swamiji came, Mataji and introduced to Ramanbhai, and Ramanbhai said, I have a guru. And Swami said, no problem, fine. So we both had the same guru. But our Swamiji, the Swami Sukhdevi passed away. He doesn't have a lineage, but our Swamiji has a lineage. And like Nana said, that lineage is very important, because start from Ganesha, Shiva, Adi Shankaracharya, Ram, Sita, Krishna, Shankaracharya ji, and our gurus. That lineage is important for us to travel through the journey of spirituality. And I think we are fortunate. And when I say to Swamiji, I'm going to see Swami Sukhdev Guruji, he said, I'm coming with you. He was so spontaneous on every point. He never criticized you.

0: you as a person. Never, ever, to any of you, I'm sure. And one day we were, and he connects to everybody, like Uttapuriji. He connects us with Nirmala, connects with Mokshanda, Anand, Bhaktananda, connects with everybody. And like you said, he is our Swami's other body, other mind, other knowledge. And we thank you.
1: Same soul, for this. Rest, everything is different, soul is the same.
0: Yes. Thank you.
1: Vedic meaning of doing this.
2: Thank you.
3: Thank you.

The greatest gift which we got, or which I personally got from Gurudev, was his mala, which was given to me last year. And that mala was given by Holy Guruji to Swamiji, the one which he's wearing. I was blessed. I always had a wish that I wish that Gurudev gets my life in 100 billion years, but I always wish that after Swamiji, the only thing I want is his mala. And the mala of Holy Guruji, and always, you know, it's kept in a locker or in very safe place. And me being a not safe person with losing things all the time, but still I was blessed enough and he gave it to me last year. And I don't want to keep it only for myself. So those of you who have your malas, when you come, have your mala in your hands. I call it the recharging, because Swamiji's energy, his whole tapasya from his whole life, and Guruji's blessings and Swamiji's blessings are in that mala, and then that is recharging your malas. If you do not have your mala and you wish, I can still put his mala on your head or anywhere on your heart or wherever you want it, and then that, I call it the recharging, because his energies are going to all of us. So this is the same mala which you see there and in the pictures, and the one which he chanted his mantra whole his life, day and night. That's why it's very holy and blessed for us. Shadeep Narmagwan ki.

Bhagwan Akiche, Sri Devishvara Mahadeva Akiche. Lead us from the unreality to the reality. Lead us from the darkness to the light. And lead us from the death to the immortality. From our heart, we greet the Three-Eyed One, Lord Shiva. Maybe everywhere,

health, happiness, good smell, and harmony everywhere, in the whole nature, in all living beings, and also in ourselves. With this mantra, with this thought, we start to practice the sixth Hatha Yoga Kriya, the sixth purification technique. It's called Tratak. Tratak means gazing on one point, concentration on one point. Tratak is the purification of our sight, of our eyes, with either the light, the candle we prepared in front of us, or we can use, or we gazing on the rising sun, when the sun is still red, should not be shining, or on the sunset. Tratak should never be practiced in the direct sun. It can harm very much your eyes. You can do it on the full moon, or we can do it also on one black spot, one black point. It depends. The Tratak practicing, or Tratak meditation, it is very, very good, as we said, for the eyesight, to purify the eyes, to make the eyes again stronger, the eye light, the power of the light stronger. It is practiced in one arm length between eyes and flame, or candle, or gazing point. The one arm length is the best training for the eyes if you are short or wide sighting. It strengthens again the eyes. Those people who have glasses or using glasses for reading or working, they should try to practice the Tratak. It is very, very good for children, even together with one part of the parents or with the parents, to practice the Tratak, one candle, when they are doing in the night, when they don't can keep the urine, or when they make in the bed in the night or so, they practice the Tratak. It is helpful and helps their concentration. Also, when we work all day, we come home from the office, we cannot relax, we cannot calm down our thoughts, we are full of stress or nervous, or can't get rid of certain thoughts or worries. If we practice the Tratak before going to sleep, and this takes only 10 to 15 minutes, we need not to sit long and meditate. Anyhow, the vrittis are here, you can't calm down, you can't concentrate. Then it helps to gain the thought, the mind, to focus on one point, to get rid of all these small vrittis which comes here and here and here, and brings the thought, the focus on one point. It means one point, that also our minds, our thoughts. And it leads to the meditation. So Tratak is not relaxation, is not meditation, it is concentration. And to concentrate on one point, even for 1 minute, is nearly impossible. But Trataks, it helps us to do, to learn, and to train our eyes and our mind to become focused on one. And this we do with the light. Tratak is done. It would be good if you find one peaceful place. Either when you're alone at home, or you withdraw yourself in one peaceful room where there is no telephone, where there are no animals, no people together, you are alone, or practice together, or in your yoga class. But there should be no disturbances from outside. Take care there are no flies or mosquitoes or something like this. It is not good because it is harmful. It can be shocked that your telephone or something is not good.
You prepare your place. There's no draft around. You close the windows. You keep your body warm. You use your nice yoga dress, loose dress, natural material. You can have your long sleeve dress that you don't feel cold. And it's very good because when you are practicing your meditation, your asanas, your concentration, it keeps this energy which you build up, it keeps the energy within yourself, the fire energy. If you have too tight dress or no dress, so these tiny dresses which we see sometimes in the yoga magazines or in the videos or so, this is not proper dress. This is just for show, but it's not helpful at all. You get tension here and then you have here tension and you feel not comfortable, you feel not free. And so we can use our nice yoga dress and cover ourselves and prepare. Also, if you are too tired, it's not good to practice Tratak because you can fall asleep and then some people, when they fall asleep, they go forward and it can burn your hair or your eyebrows or something. No? And it's not good to fall asleep and it can happen. So be sure that you can be 10, 15 minutes awake. Tratak, it is done different. Some people like to have the candle in the side of the eye. Could be, but we have to gaze in the light, and when the eyes are too much open, they start to burn very much. The best high for Tratak is the high of the heart center, Anahata Chakra, because the Tratak opens the heart. It opens the heart center, it opens the heart chakra, the Anahata Chakra, because when we use the outside light in Sarguna form, the flame, we use it, we practice with this, that we can see, to gaze our inner light, our inner flame, and this opens the heart. And then Swamiji always says, when we see once the inner flame, what we want to see more, the inner heart. So the Tratak, we practice also for people who have these dry eyes, dry, there's no eye liquid, so it helps again that the eye liquid starts to produce and the eyes can calm down, relax, and also innerly you feel very, very good. Musicians, componists, for them Tratak is like a blessing. We hear many, many different sounds in our body. There are 101 different sounds. And there's only one nada, one sound, which is the sound of the soul. And we practice and try to hear at least once these sounds, the sound of the heart, the sound of the soul. So we start to light our ghee pati. The ghee is not ghee, we know this is made out from butter. We cook the butter about 20 minutes, and then we get the best form, the best fat out of the butter is the ghee. It's completely neutral, it's completely clean, purified butter. And this we use with some piece of cotton. We make a patty, little ball and little dot, and then the liquid ghee on it, and then we have a very nice, this ghee patty, which is the best practicing for Tratak and purification of the eyes, because this light from the ghee pati is very, very pure. In Ayurveda, they use also for purification of the eyes, for strengthening the eyes, the ghee in the eyes, the ghee bars for the eyes. And we use also the ghee to look in the flame, which is made out of ghee. You can use your candle if you don't have ghee, if you don't know, but it is, many candles are made out from animal products. If you find one candle which is made out from palm fat, with pure natural plant oil, is good. But take care that your candle, your light is

not too much smoking. There are many, many candles, they smoke very much, and this is not helpful, it is disturbing. So we light now our candle to show in practical way the Tratak. When we see the light, the flame, you prepare your table or your posture for the light, arm length in front of you, in the middle, between your both eyes. When you put up your thumb, the flame is below or under your thumb. The flame has three different colors. Near the dot is a little bit dark. In the middle is very light, very shiny. And up is again a little bit darker. So when we practice, we look on the middle flame, on the top of the middle flame. We keep our eyes not wide open and gazing like this, also not like this. Just normal looking in the flame. For the beginners, half minute is enough, 30 seconds. The burning of the eyes or the running of the tears is the sight that for you now is enough. Close your eyes. So your limit you have reached. You too close it. And in that way, three times we open our eyes and look inside. When the eyes are closed, after half minute looking in the flame, you see also far distance in front of you one light point. Try to keep your eyes, your physical eyes down. You look downwards, direction to your nose or nostrils. And inside you look to this flame. Observe the flame. Don't try to catch it or hold it or run behind. If it's moving or turning, just observe. After 1 or 2 minutes, again you open your eyes, look in the flame, and take it inside. Take this light, this flame inside. This light is the symbol of the highest self. Like we have in the mantra, Om Deep Jyoti Parabrahma, Deepam Sarvi Mohanam, Deepana Sajade Sarvam Sandhya, Deepan Sarasvastyam. This light is the light of the highest self in Sarguna form and helps us to realize the Nirguna form, the invisible light. So we start, close your eyes, relax the eyes, relax yourself, keep your body without movement, and especially when you have your eyes open, don't move your body. Even not little finger or eyelids or eyeball. Keep your body completely unmovable. 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

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Don't put too much tension there, no wrinkle in the middle of the eyes, no tension between the eyebrows. Now we open our eyes and look to the flame. If flame is too much moving, then try with your mind to keep it stable. Keep your eyeballs and your eyelids without moving.

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No other thoughts, no vrittis. One. Point, focusing on the flame. If you don't see anything, if you don't see point or flame, then could be that your thoughts are going still here and there. If you use your reading glasses, you can use them, or lentils. After some time of practicing, you can try it out. Get ready for the third and last round. Please open your eyes and no movements.

Your mantra always goes with inside legs. Once deep in and exhale.

Trattag concentration of the Hatha Yoga. It is also very much good, helpful. But those who has kind of schizophrenia, kind of depression, mental disbalanced, please don't practice Tratak. In that way, it's better to practice the Yog Nidra, deep relaxation technique according to yoga and daily life, and calm down in the legs into simple pranayama techniques. Also, Tratak, of course, you cannot do during the daylight. You need darkness around you that you can see the flame, the light. During the day, you can concentrate on one point. If you practice in the group or in your yoga class, try either to sit one after other behind, that your friend don't see the light from you, like our dear Madhu is sitting, and we are sitting here together. She's sitting nearly behind or beside. So from your view, from your eyesight, you should not see the flame, the light from your friend or practicing colleague. Or you sit one after other behind, or two persons can gaze on one flame, is also possible. But please take care that you don't burn the other one when you sit behind or backside and this. So with these wishes, with these kind of thoughts or experiences which we learn from our Swamiji, we say for this evening, Hari Om, have a nice evening or morning or day. Again, these greetings comes from Sri Mahaprabhu Deepa Ashram in Streki, Czech Republic.

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1: Om Shanti, Shanti, Shanti. Thank you. Now its opening ceremony is done. Salutation to the cosmic light, Lord of our hearts. Omniscient and omnipresent. In the divine presence of the cosmic self, very good evening, dear brothers and sisters. Welcome you all here in this beautiful venue, the park, the college, agriculture college in Vape, Hungary. Also, I would like to greet all the international bhaktas who is watching the webcast in different part of the world, Australia, New Zealand, Africa, America, Canada, South America. So we will have one beautiful bhajan. That means anandoham, anandoham, anandam, brahmanandam. Anandoham means I am blissful. I have the divine bliss within me.

a very nice person, how do you feel? It's not only your ego, but really you feel happy, relaxed. Or if someone tells you, you are an ugly one, bloody one, how unhappy you feel. Similarly, when we sing some song, or we think something, if it is a beautiful, divine, it purifies the negative vibration from your body. It creates a boundary, a protection, what we call bulletproof, so that no negative energies can enter in your individual phenomenon. As soon as you think negative, doesn't matter towards whom or towards what or towards yourself. Poison is a poison. If you give someone else, or you put somewhere under plants, or you take yourself, poison has its effect. Similarly, the power of your thoughts has immense of energy, vibration, or capacity to purify the negative vibrations. It's not the thought of your brain. It's not a thought and feeling from your heart. It's not from this body, neither from this intellect, nor from your soul, but from your real self, the Atma. Soul is not the Atma. Soul is individual, and Atma is a universal. So within thyself, that tendency is there, that energy is there, the power is there, which has influence, and it has the power to purify all negative vibration from the body as well as surrounding. So, when you sing something, then you feel through and through. Within you is the fountain of joy, and within you is the ocean of the bliss. Within you is the immortal self. Kill this little I and lead a divine life. So each spiritual song, spiritual poem, purifies our body, mind, and consciousness. The result? Our soul will be liberated from those karmas or the destinies, and will lead itself towards the cosmic light, to the origin. Every entity is searching day and night

you should leave it here in this world. Your knowledge will disappear. Not a money and a house, this is nothing. So baby came out of the Parvati was saying, and when Nath means Lord, Nath, the immortal Lord Shiva. When it was said, oh Lord, no, I slept. When he tries everything and then wife tells, say ti ti ti ti and flew away. Lord Shiva said, my God. Dictating, writing the Vedas, a great sage, can be a safety place than this mouth. And he flew in to her, for us first is the God, that mother. Mothers have the highest position, and in the same time came the Vedvyasa. Vedvyasa saw the Shiva and said, oh Lord, you would have come there. Shiva said, Rishi Pranam. Said, yes, but Shiva, you look nice. Vedvyasa said, Lord, but you told once, Lord Shiva, mother is a mother, Shiva, you said, and you are going to do. He said, I go. And Shiva was suffering and suffering. I will not come in this Mrityu Loka. There is only suffering. So Brahma promised that I will take away this all negative speaker, Sukadev Muni in Indian mythology. So, intellect, and therefore, you are the richest of the richest one. Sab dhana dhul saman. You may, but if you have no contentment in the heart, but you are content in your heart, you are the richest one.

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One of them can walk. There's no ahimsa, no mercy. Shiva said, okay, we will not sit on it. We will just walk all through. Parvati, did you listen? Said, yes, Lord. Whatever you will say, there will be many people who will think. Therefore, within, meditate on gods and repeat your mantra that we will die one day without self-realization. And ends. So take the time for thyself and do something good for your body.

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0: Looking forward to see the winter. So thanks to Mahaprabhuji.
1: A tak vďaka Mahaprabhuji mení.
0: It's not because of
1: but it is
0: which the earth.
1: V jednej dobe to bolo pripojené k Indii.
0: You could walk through.
1: Ne.
0: And that's what nowadays.
1: Tvrdia, že to, čo sú austrálski aboriginci, tak pochádzajú po.
0: Universe is moving.
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0: Working.
1: Všetko pracuje.
0: Our bodies move.
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0: Knower and object.
1: Poznanie.
0: Not changing.
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0: Into what?
1: A čím?
0: Into the Advaitvada, the Vedanta.
1: Dvaita znamená dualita, dvojnosť.
0: And Advaita, what is visible, what is the time?
1: Neráta sa čas.
0: So the reality says.
1: A tak realita hovorí.
0: So Adiguru, literatures of Shankaracharya.
1: Jeden z nemeckých filozofov.
0: Such a great thinker and writer, and Shankaracharya's
1: realizácii.
0: Atma anubhuti. Sorry. When you experience something at once,
1: keď
0: such experiences which is changes will be always.
1: Svetské
0: that experiences of the divine, the Atma, the oneness, one with God, one with universe.
1: Ten moment Atma Chintan.
0: Chintan means the person who made the telephone is the chintan of the modern man.
1: Je to chintan moderného tla.
0: Experiment.
1: Experimentoval.
0: Then thing over.
1: A to bol ten ľudský mozog, chintan, to premýšľanie.
0: But in this modern world,
1: sú namierené smerom vonku, do vonkajšieho sveta.
0: Into the technology.
1: Do technológií.
0: Only.
1: Urobilo to z ľudí osamelých.
0: It made the human to human separated enemies. Day by day you see that spirituality is
1: to hambia sa povedať, že som duchovný človek.

0: So this all what is developed in this great saints in past, great philosophers in the past, throughout the whole world, them for other purpose, and that is self-realization. For what I came?
1: Prečo som prišiel?
0: And where will I go?
1: A kam pôjdem?
0: In humans. That hidden abilities in us, we are, of course, at certain level technology is good. If in this technology, if in this modern teachings would be spiritual things, many techniques what they developed was spoken by the rishis or given by the rishis.
1: Ďaleko.
0: And darshan means to see.
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0: So it was those rishis, yogis, Mahabharata battle.
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0: When in Kurukshetra, in every movement, what's happening?
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0: So, but you have to talk to yourself.
1: Ali morate porazgovarati sa sobom.
0: So have a coffee with thyself tomorrow.
1: Zato sutra popi kafu sa samim sobom.